0: 466.
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0: there too. Can you confirm insurance, please?
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0: 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Going to be in a gray Honda Accord. Going to be the parking lot of Ingalls, 190 Quince Avenue.
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0: Dalton Garrett is valid. He's negative locals, negative NCIC.
1: 2-4, thank you. Show me clear. Verbal.
0: 3-2, have a complaint at here at the PD. Give me a reference to threats and harassment.
1: Supporting route.
0: 3-2.
1: 30 myself, 31 route, thank you.
0: 3-2.

0: did you advise Bravo, Foxtrot, Lincoln, Sierra?
1: Bravo, Foxtrot, Mike, Sierra. 717, Bravo, Foxtrot, Mike, Sierra.
0: Comes back to a 2012 Honda to an Arnold Warren of Oliver Springs.

0: be advised, they've called advising that it's going to be an accidental pulsation in a patient's room. They're needing it reset. It's going to be at Woodland Lawn, Woodland Post and Key, 220 Longmore Road. Again, they are advising it's going to be accidental.
1: Anyone is on it. 159 Highway Department on scene.

0: 31. I got a Tennessee deal for you.
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0: 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Local in South.
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0: 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He's negative locals, negative NCIC.
1: Copy. Would you mind checking in if you got time in Morgan County, please?
0: Greetings.

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0: 172.
1: I've got an EVP subject, 249 early drive, across from South Kearney Road. Caller's advising that she had just spoke with God and that he told her to call 911 and that her fiance is refusing to give her the keys in order for her to go to sleep because that is what God is wanting. She has locked herself in the room and feels like she's going to pass out and has refused.

0: 16.
1: I'm leaving 408 Pelican Lane and on that order of protection. No contact made.
2: Engine 1 to dispatch.

0: abandon one.
1: What is a national fire alarm? Is a supervisory alarm going off? No hazards found. Alarm system's been reset. Engine one available, 220.

0: 30. 30. You have a call sitting in the south zone. Going to be a domestic disturbance at 241 Frank's Mobile Home Park. Caller is advising it's verbal only. He's advising that his fiance is attempting to leave with the children and go to a unhealthy environment. He's not wanting her to leave. It's going to be 241 Frank's Mobile Home Park. Again, it's verbal only.
1: Myself and 31 will be clear here.
2: How about it, too? Yeah, do you?
1: Heads of course. Okay. We'll be in route to.
0: Copy. 3-6. Three, six.

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1: 2:30.
0: 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The female is still on scene.

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1: 10-4, I'm fixing to clear it.
2: It's going to be 0035. 0035.

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1: Unfortunately.
0: 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She also requested Rocky Top extra patrols.

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1: Go ahead, ma'am.
0: Subject finally texted back advising she got help and no longer needs emergency services. I closed it out.
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1: Go ahead.
0: Princess Sierra, Tango, India, Echo, Romeo, Romeo, Alpha. Last is Hickman, Hotel, India, Charlie, Kilo, Mike, Alpha, November. First at 11:21:04. Check, check.
1: Three, please.

0: 153.
1: Welfare check, 1974 Oak Ridge Highway. It's going to be the Marathon gas station. Checking on a subject in a gray Subaru with a red sticker on the back of it.
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0: can't do a 6-count. 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
1: Not negative. You have someone in your car that's going to go to the hospital. I'll take care of it.
0: No, the 72 is transporting.
1: Okay, yeah, if you're close, I appreciate it.
0: Got a breakfast back coming around, so that's

0: 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Sip.
1: 230. I'll be in service assist. You can change this from a domestic to a civil dispute.
0: Okay, now do you copy this man? Three, that registration comes back to a gray Subaru Legacy. To Dustin LaRue, Goodman Road in Wattburg, it is valid. Insurance confirmed, negative.

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1: 2:30.
0: I'll be clear. Civil issue. Advise proper action, both parts. The female and juvenile children have less than enough.
1: Over here in the memory.
0: I didn't copy that dispatch.
1: I copied you, sir.
0: Copy.

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1: 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I'll be the 400 block West Broad Street. Complaint advised that there is a subject sleeping in a hammock who believes it's on the Green McAdoo property.

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0: Where is he?

1660. I am leaving at 129 California Avenue in Oak Ridge on the order of protection. Contact was made.

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1: 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Got a black Nissan sedan. 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
1: 32.
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0: 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I was going to possibly use his partner, but it'll be okay.
3: Covered.

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2: 172-10-9-2, disturbance, 413 New Henderson Road, across of Old Black Ferry Lane.
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1: I copy 200 the registered. I'll try again.
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0: 2006 Volvo XC9 gray in color. It's registered to Joseph and Rebecca Humphreys at 10 Mile. Valid negative stolen insurance is confirmed.
1: What other units?
0: Copy.

0: 166.
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0: Ma'am, I have a traffic hazard. It's going to be I-75 northbound, just after the Raccoon Valley exit. Caller states there's about 20 traffic cones in the middle of the road, Knox County told us it was in our county.

0: I'm still unable to copy. It's extremely broken.
1: Can you copy now?
0: Go ahead.
1: Copy. I got a Tennessee ID for 72.
0: Copy. Go ahead.
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1: 172. Change this to a domestic issue. Show all units back in service. I'll have a report.
0: Good. Copy. Final thoughts on this Papa car wash. Tennessee tag 230 Bravo Papa Papa Whiskey. 230 Bravo Papa Papa Whiskey. Still a silver pop.

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1: 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Going to be stopping close to the bull run.
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1: 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It's registered to a Jamie and Daley Wilkerson of Andersonville. Valid negative stolen insurance confirmed.
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0: Glen Highway and Turkey Road, Tennessee Tag 503, Bravo, Quebec Yankee.
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0: 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Can I see the landing rate?
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1: Back on a 2015 Ford. I think this is just the expiration of the 9 of 2026, registered to a Brian Dunman out of Andersonville, no stolen records. Appreciate it.

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All units, stand by to copy Ebola from Morgan County. All units, copy Ebola from Morgan County on a missing person. Ebola for a Paul Prater, date of birth 9/13/1943, 6 foot, 200 pounds, brown eyes, brown hair, last seen before dark on 7/7/2026. Unknown clothing description, left from his address of 865 Shady Grove Road in Lansing, Tennessee. Unknown direction of travel, possibly in a gray Ford Pinto van. Any contact, please stop and check welfare from Morgan County. Timeout 108, WRTO 755.

0: 177, are you clear for traffic? Ma'am, your driver, Scott Michael Latour, 629 of 72, is going to be valid class C. He's negative locals. It's going to be wanted out of Texas for assault. State the original is assault on a family member with previous conviction. Texas advised they will extradite.
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0: 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HP's called and requested you all to go out and see if you can locate a semi-trailer ramp, possibly blocking the right lane. It could be on the shoulder, they're unsure. Try to get a better location on it.
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0: 31.
1: 31, good.
0: 31, have a suspicious person call at the Baymont Inn and Suite. The manager there, Joanne, called in and said that she's had a couple of complaints from people coming in. Then there's a white male with no shirt on hiding behind cars making whistling and howling sounds at him. She doesn't know who it is.
1: Copy, show me on scene.
0: Precinct.
2: 30 Avenue out.
0: Precinct.
3: 172. Sir, can you call dispatch, please?

0: 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It says, clear out to the same office.
1: Yes, sir. I already got you taken care of.
0: Appreciate it.
2: Go ahead.
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0: 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Yeah, it's clear. I'm gonna go for a rack and Valentine round.
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0: Right.
1: Trimble Fence back in service. Railway's clear. Also, if you would, contact Knox County. See if they can get in contact with the guys on the interstate. They've got cones around the Raccoon Valley exit in the roadway.
0: Target
1: it's
0: Montana.
1: Not harder than set up. It's more people to hit them.
0: Very safe. Copy, we'll let them know.

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2: Yeah, I've been all around it. Complainant said they were pretty much in the parking lot, full grass area between Super 8. Baymont, what she was told anyway, she didn't see much.

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1: Go in. Copy. 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Yeah, I'm flying over here too.

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1: Go ahead.
0: Echo Romeo Delta 6713. The Smith & Wesson 9mm.

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1: Copy in, Rep.
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0: 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Advised about 5 minutes ago, she was sitting on her back porch and heard a high-pitched screaming, sound like a female. Unsure of where it's coming from.
1: Copy that.
2: 31. I'll be on scene. Give us a chat on till we get this done quick.
3: We've seen him around with
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1: Copy. We're going to try to figure a way to secure it up.
0: 3C. 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

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Say 31. What time did I get that same on damn car? 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
0: 31, can you hit the 2409 North Cross? It was going to be Waggle. Caller advises he's paid for diesel, but the clerk is refusing to return his merchandise, his license, saying he has to pay for it.
1: Copy.

41, just to let you know, he's going to be standing by the front door. I had a hard time understanding him. A language barrier. Copy.

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We got it figured out. 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
1: 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Traffic.
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Blunt 36, MVA, non-injury. Complainant's going to be at Fox Toyota in Clinton. Accident happened Oliver Springs Highway near the fire station.

0: he would show me out with a disabled vehicle here at Y-12 Credit Union, North Cedars Boulevard, beyond Bravo Victor Tango 9269. Bravo Victor Tango 9269, disabled vehicle.
1: Can you have a disabled vehicle? Going to be around the 400 block of North Cedars Boulevard. Should be west of the red light. It's going to be a white car, correct, and a black car. Possibly going to be westbound as well.

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0: The deal is going to be Tennessee, 146-278-931. The plate will be Tennessee, 739, Bravo Charlie, Sierra Hotel.
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0: 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He doesn't wish to file a report.
1: 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Are you with 136 today?
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169 disturbance, 571, 571, Andy's Ridge Road, crossing Lower Brockville, male subject shoved a female he has left on a bicycle.

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0: 3, please.

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0: 131. 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
1: Copy, go ahead.
0: No, I was asking if you had it. 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
1: Go ahead.
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1: Copy.

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1: 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That is in hand.
0: Okay.
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0: 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I'll be en route with one adult male to the Anderson County Detention Facility.
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Bravo, November. 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

0: 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He does have a valid gun permit status. He's negative NCI 3 locals.
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They're advising she's lethargic. She's going to be inside Anderson County Senior Center, 96 Mariner Point Drive. 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
0: 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Link, look on a block, North Severs, on taxi registration. Bravo, Romeo, Juliet, 001, repeating. Bravo, Romeo, Juliet, 8001, come back to the flight, TMC 0.

0: Charlie Cop.
1: Please pull in the driveway here. 185 Alley Road. Here, 7 7 6 7 6 7 6 7 6 7 6 7 6 7 6 7 6 7 6 7 6 7 6 7 6 7 6 7 6 7 6 7 6 7 6 7 6 7 6 7 6 7 6 7 6 7 6 7 6 7 6 7 6 7 6 7 6 7 6 7 6 7 6 7 6 7 6 7 6 7 6 7 6 7 6 7 6 7 6 7 6 7 6 7 6 7 6 7 6 7 6 7 6 7 6 7 6 7 6 7 6 7 6 7 6 7 6 7 6 7 6 7 6 7 6 7 6 7 6 7 6 7 6 7 6 7 6 7 6 7 6 7 6 7 6 7 6 7 6 7 6 7 6 7 6 7 6 7 6 7 6 7 6 7 6 7 6 7 6 7 6 7 6 7 6 7 6 7 6 7 6 7 6 7 6 7 6

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2: 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He's negative, close negative NPR, too. To include the property damage accident and a traffic school completion.
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0: 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I've got one check for status and history at Jesse Bernard.
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1: It was pinging to 318. However, she did call back a second time, and we believe we heard 319.
0: Copy. We're on scene.
1: Copy, on scene.

0: 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If there's another unit that's close by, their legend individual came over here and pointed a crossbow at him. And we don't know where the subject is.
1: 125, I'm on the road.
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0: be bound to partake in.
1: Yeah, actually there is, if you want to bring him over here.
0: Copy. We're on Longmire, we'll be over.
1: Copy. Break dispatch, I got one for locals and NCIC.
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0: Gotcha, thank you. That's subject 69's got detained right now. We're still gathering information.
1: Copy.
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1: 218.
0: 218, can you check Aspire Park, 777 Aspire Drive, for a possible stolen vehicle? It's going to be a maroon Ford Taurus. Should be a 2005 model. Tennessee registration 797. Charlie. Vehicle entered into NCIC was stolen. The individual that has the vehicle is possibly an employee at Aspire.
1: Copy, be around.

236. 236. 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I'm coming from the other side. Pursuit, clear out.

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1: Zero.
0: Four to, actually three to add to the car by name and date of birth with one juvenile. When you're ready.
1: Go ahead.
0: This one's going to be Tennessee DL 083 610 468. Again, 083 610 468. It's on a Sherman Phillips.

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Again, 098-365-966. And that's going to be on a Susan Phillips.

The next one's going to be on Neanderthals. 9/9 of 1991. Again, that's on Neanderthals.

0: jail, and then they came on and checked the order of delivery. We got her my RPM.
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1: Copy. Break 218. UTL. I'll reach out to the RP to see if he wants to play it.
2: 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Heavy reference to a stolen vehicle.
3: That's fine.
2: Attention all units, still on the lookout for a 2013 maroon Kia Optima. It's going to be Tennessee registration 264 Bravo November Golf Zulu. Vehicle was last seen around 5 a.m. this morning in Norris. Any contact, notify Anderson County. Again, it's going to be a 2013 maroon Kia Optima 264 Bravo November Golf Zulu.
1: 216 Cup.
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1: 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Calls.
0: Okay, I'm out with the help truck here at the 122 North.
2: Did it have a blowout and then get off and shoulder the side of the road? 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

0: 125.
1: This is going to be a DAV. 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
0: Racing.

0: attention all units. 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Vehicle has been located. Again, that's going to be the maroon Kia Optima.
1: And Lunar Circle attempted to call it back three times with no answer.
2: Copy.

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1: Can you call booking, please?
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0: 155, it looks like it's going to be the first address to the right after Apollo Road splits the lunar circle.
1: Is it like a brown trailer?

0: 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I have a report.
1: Copy 169. It could possibly be a brown trailer. I'm not sure how recent these are.
0: Copy.
2: I'm 122, I'm out with 55.

0: 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If you, right at that intersection straight ahead from Apollo is 207. That should sit just to the right.
1: 218.
0: These photographs from Google Street View are from 2023, and there's no trailer.
2: 18, go ahead.
1: 18, start towards Sioux City.
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0: no stolen records, and it shows it's not on file out of Tennessee. Can you confirm what state he bought it in?
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0: It's showing not on file in Tennessee.
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0: 1917,
1: you can show me on scene. 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
2: Be a route with fire to the 100 block, North Main Street, in front of the Ritz. Got a female passed out with a baby carriage.
0: 1917, is a new crew in here? I'm not for sure where you're at. Tell me what the location is.
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0: Bimrock to Tech Meyer PM, one quality circle, in reference to a MBA private property. They're going to be behind the building. Car is going to be in a 2019 Dodge Journey.
1: Be advised,
0: it is no injury.
1: Copy.

0: 175. Received a report from a motorist stated he's on Dutch Valley Road coming out of Oliver Springs, and he has noticed an abandoned two-door Jeep Wrangler that's on the railroad track. He did not see anyone around it. He's advising a couple of miles up to Dutch Valley from Oliver Springs, so I'll put you across the street at Smith Road.
1: Copy. I think the cross street's actually going to be A.J. Robbins. We saw it earlier. I don't think it's actually on the tracks. It looks like it's in the driveway, but we'll still go check it.
0: Copy.

0: 16 old thing taken with me. Can you give me the vehicle description again?
1: The Dodge Journey and a Ford F-150. 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
2: Flight's gonna be Tennessee Bravo Charlie Papa 0173. It's gonna be on the driveway here to

0: copy. That comes back to an unknown caller, 2007 Jeep, to John or Troy Miller, 1888 Dutch Valley Road. Expires 131-2027. Insurance confirmed, and that's all.
1: Okay, in service.
2: I have a name and date of birth. You can locate an ID. Should be out of Ohio. Go ahead with it. First name will be Dominique. Delta Oscar Mike. India November. Quebec Uniform Echo. Last name Ramsey. Thomas spelling. Date of birth will be 3/21/1996. 3/21/1996.

0: reporting on the scene. 3-6-4. Go ahead.
1: 16, middle initial will be S, Sierra. And I may have misspelled that first name.
0: What do you have with the first name?
1: Delta Oscar Mike India November India Quebec Uniform Echo.
0: Received. I'm not getting anything back with that name and date of birth. What do you have for a middle name?
1: Shantae.

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0: 16. Coles is needing assistance at 101 West Washington. Said there is a big dog. Is it okay to send 18?
1: Affirmative.
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0: Copy. If you can advise Public Works, they just drove past Spire northbound. They lost a bunch of tree branches. Number 2 lane.
1: Appreciate it.
2: 16-18. If you need to take care of that road hazard, I'll be en route to assist code.
0: Okay, copy that. 218, show me out with that road hazard. I should be clear in a minute.
1: Received. 16, just be advised, I was unable to locate a DL for that name and date of birth.
2: Received. I'll be available to assist. 40 and 17 will be remaining on scene.
1: Received. 40, do you copy for the Ramsey subject I was unable to locate?
0: Affirmative. Can you go ahead and turn me OC and relay back to me?
1: Last four is 0038. 0038.
0: Copy, thank you.

0: 17. I've got a middle name for the person that 260 was trying to run.
1: Go ahead with it.
0: Middle name's going to be Shantae, Sierra, Hotel, Oscar, November, Tango, Alpha.
1: Receipt.
2: 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I'll be en route to 101 Washington.
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0: 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I've got a Ohio OLN number.
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0: It's going to be Ohio Uniform Kilo 086560.

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1: 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Thank you for stolen. 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
1: I've been advised of a semi on Old Lexity Highway, near the train trestle. I'll be in route.

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40. 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

0: forwarded. Be en route to Walmart, 150 Tanner Lane. Caller states in row 5, 3 cars down, that there is a Volkswagen station wagon that is there with a child unattended, and the windows are down. Provided a tag of 136 Bravo Queen November X-ray. That comes back on a gray 2010 Volkswagen to a Brandy Chatelaine of Oak Ridge. Again, it's a gray Volkswagen station wagon. Row 5, 3 cars down.
1: Receive, I'll be around. 16, I'll be around as well.

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Caller says looks to be around a 7 to 8 year old female.

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0: 6 on duty.
1: 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That's looking good.
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0: Up to Eagle Fire, 140 Valley Lane, 140 Valley Lane, cross of Walnut Valley Road. Not heard a 6 o'clock car going to.
1: Copy and run.
2: 106. Car called in. Short notice. We're not going to have one tonight.
0: Okay, 150.

0: All right. Don't see it anymore.
1: Stand by. They found the fire is out. They came from the fire department. I'm trying to find out if they're going to need to report.
0: Copy. I'm on Valley Road. Can you give me the number again?
1: Copy. It's 140.
0: Copy.
2: 110, if they need a report, they can get that from the fire department.
1: 110, they canceled the fire department.
2: Then they can cancel us as well.
0: What 155, copy. I'm in service.

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0: 126, traffic hazard, Lake City Highway, Carroll Hollow Road, caller advises a large piece of wood in the roadway on the curb.

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0: 28. In reference to, she stated her and her mom got in a fight. Mom has dropped her off here. Mom is currently here with her also. They live at 320 Pine Street here in Clinton. But they are in the lobby. I know I was on fire. Did you copy that traffic?
1: These kids are here in the lobby?
0: That's affirmative.
1: Steve, show me a stand.

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1: 27, I copy you loud and clear.